0: aux ondes FM 99.7.
1: 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Thanks for listening to the track by track listening experience of my album Visible.

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0: Turn off the light. 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

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And tomorrow, there'll be new delights for you to discover in this adventure, not only inside.

Caribbean girl, me know for tick, me know for top, yeah. 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

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Innocent faith has

0: 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You know what I mean? For you niggas that don't know shit about yak, that's that Henny.
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1: He's not my baby, I'm his.
0: Nouveauté,
1: it's a song about having a connection with somebody older and questioning where that feeling comes from. I think a lot of people who grow up too quickly or spend their childhood wishing it away end up looking for that lost feeling later in their life. Sometimes it shows up in romance and this desire to be looked after, understood, or held in a way that feels almost childlike. It's about that complex and how those emotional needs can blur.